0: thanks for rocking with us and chilling with us thus far. Yeah, man. Let me enjoy it to the fullest, you know what I mean? Slam 100.5. Back after these. Keep it locked.
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0: Oh gosh, was DJ Nigel play some real nice good boy, oh God. 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
0: The girl a bubble up and waste and nothing for nothing. 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

0: right, so here we're going on. 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Mel, beg up yourself! 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I don't know, B2B Thursday, you know, with a little spice. With a little,
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0: 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Them hard and done. 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Me full of it from the Gaza. Run some boy file and find out that.
2: Find out that.
0: John was star. Where them a try. You must hit. Fool.
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1: When I saw so you,
0: yeah, what going on?
2: My father, listen.
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1: Yeah.
0: And the new base to the shifts right now on the overnight.
1: In a bad man place.
0: Remember,
1: who's your skip to the bad man place.
3: That's it,
1: man. Hell broke loose again.
0: All the rookies and them.
1: Anyone.
0: They know the order, eh?
1: Anyway.

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Except the Lord build the house, they labor in vain that build it. Except the Lord keep the city, the watchman watch it.

Definitely a pleasure bringing forward some great music for your listening leisure. On behalf of my DJ, the one DJ Niger, this is your governor of good vibes, your boy Bruce, reminding you always be a blessing. Another curse, I believe in this one. Yeah, boy, proper. See you guys tomorrow, God's willing. If not Saturday, all right? I don't know how to sing this function, but yeah.

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1: Just beg them to rise up your file, make more and some run some. Real up, tell them wait. MPs from Russia, Nicky Long Chopper, Eveless. 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
1: Record hot dog, boy, run again. 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
2: Oi, Harbinger. 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

0: Friday. Chris Kennedy alongside Selector Miles. What's going on, Miles? Morning, bro.
1: Chris, morning, morning.
0: Mm-hmm. Up and active on this here Friday. Blessed Friday. Let me know who's up and active same way. And in the meantime, you can let me know what got you in a good mood this morning. You know, you woke up this morning, you have life. I mean, you're able to open your eyes, able to talk, to speak, you know, to, you know, just embrace your loved ones. You're thankful for that this morning. Or you woke up this morning, you got some good news. Or just because you have life, you know? What got you in a good mood this morning? Hey, but right about now, we get you ready for this.
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0: 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All right? We ain't ready to do the check-ins yet. Anyway, let me juggle some tune now, man.

0: Nah, Nation, I don't even feel the same way. I don't even feel the same way this morning, but them tunes this morning. Start the morning off right. Well done. Well done, selector.
1: Thanks, man.
0: Well done, well done, well done, well done.

0: Let me know who's locked in. We do your early morning check-ins, of course. Let me start with that now. Let me jump in and think about the nation quickly. So, early morning check-ins. Good morning going out to Charmin. Charmin checked in at 8:07 p.m. So, Charmin, next week, make sure and check in after 9, eh?
1: After 9 on a Thursday.
0: Yeah, after 9 on a Thursday. All right? So, good morning going out to Charmin. Turks and Caicos family, check in after 9, right? They checked in at 8:50 p.m. Right? A good morning going out to Eagle Saw from St. James, checking in at 9:01 p.m. Good morning going out to Teacher Banton as well, checking in at 9:05 p.m. A good morning going out to Sean Ali and the Port Authority team, checking in at 9:13 p.m. Also to Mara Sanchez and the Ansa Macamo to ladies. Check. Easy. Tyrese checking in at 11:11 p.m. Good morning going out to Jamelia from Belmont, checking in at 11:57 p.m. Good morning, Guinness Boss, checking in at 12:15 a.m. Warrior Goddess checking in at 12:56 a.m. Good morning, Warrior. Good morning, Selector Tower. Checking in for the Grand Slam at 1:07 a.m. Good morning, going out to Miss Arima. Checking in at 2:02 a.m. You see, she listen.
1: All right, that's one thing, right? Yesterday I started working on the second day, so you're starting to get back on track.
0: Yeah, she was going off. Yeah, you started to go left a little bit.
1: Yeah.
0: But you're coming back on the street. Well done. Good morning going out to Perry. Perry checking in at 2:42 a.m. A good morning also going out to Vintage Man, checking in at 4:11 a.m. Lion Paw, Sawa, checking in at 4:12 a.m. A good morning going out to Brothers, checking in at 4:31 a.m. Candice from the East, checking in at 4:31 a.m. Good morning, Candice. Kavita and Kelvin checking in from El Dorado at 4:45 a.m. A good morning going out to Candice from Edinburgh 500, checking in at 4:48 a.m. Lahore Corner checking in at 4:52 a.m. JC Genesis Contractors Company checking in at 5:12 a.m. Good morning going out to Altia, checking in at 5:21 a.m. A good morning to Best Fire, Brooklyn, New York, checking out. Can't wait for the chant out. All right, at 5:22 a.m. A good morning going out to Food Giant Bakery. Checking in at 5:36 a.m. A good morning to Andrew from the Coco, Bonds Road, St. James, wishing us a happy Friday. Checking in at 5:45 a.m. A good morning going out to Danzo, checking in at 5:54 a.m. A good morning also to, who is this? Oh, Roper. I had to say Roper, not my ear, but I'm going to answer, but not one time. Rasta Roper, good morning. He said, greetings, whoso in tears will reap songs of joy. Blessed love.
1: Blessed love.
0: Blessed love to you, Rasta. Easy. Rasta. Yeah, man. Every time. A good morning also going out to Sean. Easy, Sean. Good morning going out to Mike's and Orly from Tobago. Checking in as well. Easy Douche, good morning to you. Lover, good morning. Lover, so she brawling, yes?
1: Brawling.
0: This is our lover.
1: Brawling.
0: Good morning, good morning. It's a Karen as well, from Maryland. I'm heading Brooklyn after work. Of course, this weekend is the Labor Day weekend.
1: Labor Day weekend.
0: All right, so
1: pump is on.
0: Yeah. You know, Labor Day does be active. Mm-hmm. A good morning going out to the Manzanilla Taxi Driver Association, checking in as well. Good morning to Jesus, French Connect. Yeah, man, French Connect on the inside as well. I just saved some of these names in it, so I could just, you know, get one thing. Good morning also going out to Trini Man Glenn from the UN, checking in from Manhattan, New York City. Also to our friends from Plymouth, Tobago. Helen, Shaggy, and the Smith family. They're locked in. I like how a lot of Tobago checking into it.
1: Yeah, man.
0: So, Tobago, continue to check in. Let us know, you know, who's in Tobago and who's locked in. All right? And good morning going out to the crews locked on from Connecticut. Easy. The Glenos. Mm-hmm. Now one your name, my jump. Every pussy jump. What do you think our next song is?
1: What is that, right? What's that one?
0: No.
1: Oh, yeah, don't want to share.
0: Anyway. And good morning going out to our friends from Virginia. Yes, I. Hey, we're going to touch some of the big stories making today's Trinidad and Tobago Guardian of the People. We touched just the front page on a Friday and a Thursday. So, yeah, today's Guardian, Friday. On the front page here, Miles, I'm seeing Kamala Delcy turn new leaf. No word on PM's.

0: Let me just read this story quickly, and then we go to a pause. All right. Some senior police sees 193.5 million in cocaine hidden inside Baco tires. So, three foreigners were arrested after police seized approximately 416.5 kilograms of cocaine worth an estimated 193.5 million concealed inside four Baco tires at a Londonville business place. The seizure, described by senior police officers as a major blow to the illegal drug trade, formed part of continuing efforts by the Trinidad and Tobago Police Service to dismantle the domestic and international drug trade. The 24-hour raid, which began on Wednesday and ended yesterday, resulted in the arrest of a 42-year-old businessman from the British Virgin Islands and two St. Lucia nationals, aged 38 and 37. So yeah. I'm seeing here in a total, they found 420 packages weighing 416.5 kilos. So, investigations are continuing. So, yeah. All right. Well, Nation, that's what's on your front page of today's Trinidad and Tobago Guardian. Guardian of the people, get your Guardian today. Check those stories out yourself. $4 at your local newsstand. Okay, all right. Hey, remember, chant out is on. Make sure and prepare your chant early o'clock. And make sure to call early o'clock, because all I know... Nation, only know what has happened, right?
1: Yeah, okay. 5 past 9.
0: Yeah, so as you hear me say chant out, you need to call one time.
1: It's 5 past 9.
0: You're in trouble.
1: You're out of wheat.
0: Right?
1: But we didn't
0: hear from Birdie last week.
1: No, I don't think so.
0: Birdie didn't call last week. So,
1: yeah. I left early last week.
0: Yes. So we didn't hear from Birdie. So, anyway. Nation, we

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0: Morning Show, Outer Road Friday. You know how we do on a Friday. Come on. Energy from start, from jump. But right about now, we're going to open up the phone lines before we head to your 7 a.m. headline news. Let's see who's on the line. Mello, good morning.
1: Love.
0: It's Friday. Yeah. Hey. What have you in a good mood, lover?
1: Just life. And knowing that here there's my Chrissy Poo on the radio.
0: Yeah.
1: You know, I'm a big brother, Mike. But I ain't here the main squeeze, man, so I'm still feeling slightly disappointed.
0: Don't worry. I'll get right.
1: Nice. That's what we're talking about.
0: Yeah.
1: But it's just love.
0: It's love.
1: Brawley!
0: I'd play something for you this morning, Peter, bro, lover.
1: But of course.
0: All right.
1: And Big Brother Miles, just remember, Bucks are a ball, you know, all of them. All right, lover.
0: Brawley! Yeah, let us know what got you in a good mood this morning. Give us a call, 624-1005 or 623-5001. Hello, good morning.
2: Chris, good morning. Marcy, good morning.
0: Morning, Miss Arima.
2: It's your earlier check-in, eh?
0: Yeah.
2: I just wanted to surprise you earlier.
0: Well done. We appreciate that.
2: When I get up to pee, I just said, I'm going to check you for a second.
3: When you got up in the middle of the night, you
2: to
3: just
2: pee, to here. Pee. Yes, sir. I have a quote for all. See, not real. I have a saying quotes. I have a quote for all. Yesterday was yesterday. Today is today. Never happened yesterday. Can't happen.

0: Hello, good morning.
1: Good morning. 1, 2, 3, boy.
2: Yeah, well, they plan that.
0: Yeah.
2: Body
0: yeah.
2: warrior.
1: What a nation. 1, 2, 3. So they just beat and squat, start selling them out. Anyway, yeah, why happy for today now?
0: Mm.
1: You decide that the jail are working on today. Mm-hmm. I'll get a little data. I'll get a little trolley.
0: You call it a jail?
1: Yeah, I'm in jail for how much months have I gained? They must have come month or 2 more months.
0: Wow.
1: Yeah, but hey, but I can't even say that. I take in jail again, data again, all kind of thing. I'm calling outside. I can't get it, but I'll get out today.
0: Yeah, lights. You have lights?
1: Huh?
0: You have lights?
1: Yeah, boy, but when you see the search comes for us, get frightened. Yeah,
0: oh,
1: so let's talk about the lights now. All right, it's Friday. We keep no be jeep. Well, have a wonderful day, man.
2: Yeah, where
1: be
2: are
1: safe you? And I locked on.
0: Nice.
1: Good morning to Mr. Rima. Teach everybody. All right, love everybody. Bye.

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1: Ryan Beach with headline news on CNC3 and the TBC Radio Network. Trinidad and Tobago and Venezuela have agreed on a roadmap for closer cooperation. The announcement comes after Foreign and CARICOM Affairs Minister Sean Sobers traveled to Venezuela to meet with Venezuelan Foreign Minister for bilateral discussions. In a joint statement issued on Thursday afternoon, both governments described Minister Sobers' visit as the beginning of a new chapter in relations between the two countries. TNT and Venezuela have agreed to cooperate in key areas including trade, energy, agriculture, culture, and collective security. Both governments committed to maintaining a permanent communication channel to advance the working agenda. International relations expert Dr. Anthony Gonzalez says Thursday's meeting is a positive sign that relations between TNT and Venezuela are beginning to heal, and he expects a meeting between the leaders of both countries to eventually follow.
2: But I tend to feel that there's some kind of desire to get the two countries to work better together, because let's face it, that we have a lot more in common and we have a lot more to do with Venezuela than Grenada and Barbados.
1: A High Court judge has ruled that police acted illegally when they searched the home of and office of Assemblyman Zorisha Hackett during the Audiogate investigation. Hackett was among several THA officials targeted in 2023. After an audio recording serviced allegedly capturing discussions about the use of state resources for propaganda. On Thursday, Justice Kevin Ramcharan found the searches were unlawful, unnecessary, and disproportionate, ruling that the warrant used by police was invalid, null, and void. The court also ordered the return of all items seized from Hackett and awarded her legal costs. Reacting to the ruling, Hackett took to social media to say she felt vindicated and relieved, arguing that the searches cast a shadow over her personal and professional life. She also alleged the investigation was politically motivated and thanked those who supported her throughout the legal battle. San Fernando's food businesses are having mixed experiences as concerns grow over the availability of chicken. Some outlets say they are receiving adequate supplies, while others report reduced deliveries or are paying substantially more to maintain their stock. A popular barbecue outlet says its weekly chicken bill has increased by thousands of dollars, although it has kept meal prices unchanged. Another food business says it has been unable to offer several chicken dishes after receiving less than it ordered from its supplier. But businesses that rely on imported poultry or have secured supplies through other local producers say their operations have so far been largely unaffected. With the Christmas period approaching, Kiran Singh says businesses are hoping production conditions will improve before demand increases.
3: We have a fast turnaround of the output of chicken into the market, less than 2 months for the turnaround. And we're going to, as we know, the seasons will start getting a bit cooler. We know that there are several weather patterns that will be entering our atmosphere very soon, which will cool down the atmosphere further.
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Just about 20 minutes, Marcy. Almost 7 o'clock. Outer Road. Chris Kennedy alongside Selector Miles in the company. Yeah, man, all the way till the night. And you know we do things on a Friday. Make sure you have your chant for the chant out. All right? So make sure your chant ready. Bright and early.

0: friends, Chris Kennedy alongside Selector Miles on the Grand Slam Morning Show. It's Friday. Outer Road Friday, you know we do things. And right about now, we got a special interview to jump into right about now. All brought to you compliments of Venture Credit Union. 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All right. 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And we have with us this morning, we have Hadi Hari Prasad, Corporate Secretary, Andre Edwards, Board Director and 5K Committee Chairman, and Denzel Weitz, General Manager, Credit and Investments. Good morning.
1: Good morning.
2: Good morning.
3: Good morning, good morning, everyone. Entire Slam family.
0: How are you all doing?
4: Great.
0: Nice.
3: Yeah. We out and energetic this morning. We ready.
0: Up and active.
3: Yes,
0: it's a Friday, indeed. So, of course, we all know about Venture Credit Union's 5K and, the Run and Fun Walk. And it's celebrating 26 years. Yeah. What does this milestone mean for the credit union and the community?
3: This 5K is not like every other 5K, you know? Everybody have a 5K now. But now, Venture 5K is well established. Venture 5K is all about community. It's all about fun. It's all about family. It's all about, we emphasize safety. Just a good vibe, a morning of fitness, wellness, health, community, unity. You know, everybody might be at different paces in life, but it seems this year we all moving forward together.
0: I love that. Take us back to the beginning, however. You know, how did the 5K start in 2000 and how has it evolved over the years?
4: Okay, so as you mentioned, I mean, this is our 26th year. So the inaugural race was actually in 2000, Father's Day. Okay. All right, so it started as a small community event and it has evolved over the years. Year after year, it grew and it's now, you know, a signature event for us at Venture Credit Union and in fact, the central community, the Coover community. Mm. All right, this year it's going to be, we estimate it to be the biggest event. I mean, we are hoping to get 26,000 participants. 2,600 participants.
0: Oh, I said 26,000
4: participants.
0: Sorry. I said, wait!
4: 2,600 participants, but we eventually hope to get to that point.
0: Yeah.
4: All right? So, and with the growth, we have actually moved the starting and finishing of the race. So, since the inception up to last year, we would normally start and finish the race at the front of our headquarters in Coover on the main road.
0: Okay.
4: We are now moving it to the car park opposite the health facility on the Coover Main Road there. Mm-hmm. So it's a much bigger location, accommodating a much bigger race day village, right? Mm-hmm. So we'd have lots to do in the race day village, and it would allow for greater race day experience for everybody participating in it, right? Mm-hmm. And as I said, it's an inclusive event. You know, bring your friends, bring your family, you know, and come and have a wonderful day with us on Saturday, the 20th of September at Coover.
0: Okay, beautiful. This event has grown significantly, you know, since its first edition. What do you think, you know, has keep people coming back? You know, why people love it so much?
1: Beside the fun environment and atmosphere, we are very welcome and adventure. So beside having fun, it is pretty safe. We spend a lot of money on well over 36 police officers. Mm-hmm. We have officials from REAC, the cadet force joining us to ensure that the race is absolutely safe. Mm. And what Venture does differently, we lock down Coover. So you're not running in traffic. There's no traffic. There's no vehicle on the road. So you get to experience that without worrying. Mm. Yeah, so it's a wonderful experience. We have a music truck that adds to the vibe along the course. Mm-hmm. So it's a pretty great experience, but we're emphasizing safety also. Mm-hmm. Families they feel comfortable to bring their kids to this event. We have animals at the event. So it's safety is a big thing for us, and we have always hit that mark, and we will continue to do so.
0: All right, beautiful. I know, of course, after the pandemic related pause, the event returned in 2023 with more than 1,400 registered participants. Mm-hmm. You know, what did that response mean to Venture Credit Union?
3: Nah, it was a lot. Listen, we did not have any in 2020, 2021, 2022. Mm-hmm. Because of the pandemic. Mm. And the members were sending in emails. They were calling. They came to the AGM. The members wanted the 5K.
0: They
3: wanted the 5K. Like, no gathering, social distancing. Yeah. The members still wanted the 5K. And, you know, we saw it. When we came back, we came up with 1,408 members in 2023 participants, right? And, listen, the community in Kufa came out 6:30 in the morning. And they were outside, they were jumping, waving, taking pictures. I swear you're doing a 5K, but like you are a celebrity. People all on the streets with a baby waving, you know. Coming out early in the morning just to see the runners in the 5K. The community feels and feels over the 5K. The community enjoys the 5K. I mean, Venture is the capital of Kuba.
0: Yeah, of course. When you talk Kuba, you talk Venture Credit Union.
3: Is that Kuba for a business area? That is Venture. Yeah, and we're all about serving the members. And the members really appreciate that. Since we started back in 2023 after COVID, it went up to 2,000 in 2024. Mm-hmm. We did 2,000 last year. And the members were emailing us. You know Trinidadians last minute.
0: Yeah.
3: We got about 400 people last year who emailed and called and came in after registration was already sold out to come and say, how you gonna sell out? You should have known we was coming, you know? Yeah. So we increased the amount to 2,600 for 26th anniversary in 2026. And, you know, we want people to register early. Register today. 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
0: And I like how you said that, because somebody just sent me a message on the WhatsApp there, on our WhatsApp board, and said they didn't see any link to register. You know, how can we register? And also,
3: 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That's the credit union's website. Mm-hmm. And you will see, once you go on the landing page, is the 5K, and you can register for the 5K there.
0: Yeah, because Miles just pulled it up there, and as you go on the website, it's popping up.
3: Yes.
0: I don't know who this person is.
1: you can also visit a branch.
4: Exactly. Yeah? So you can visit any one of our three branches in Kuva, Aruka, and San Fernando, and register in person.
3: Yes. Right.
0: Beautiful. Nice. Let's talk about participants this year. You know, what can we expect? What are some of the upgrades that you'll have as well to the 5K?
3: All right. We have plenty of additions this year.
0: Right.
3: Some, you know,
0: I know our Venture is really taking.
3: Yeah.
0: I know our Venture is really the village. So.
3: Yeah. Our village is massive. Massive. Mm. Listen, we have... I can't tell you what the prizes are yet. All I can tell you is Venture is one of the top two largest in terms of cash prizes.
0: Right.
3: Yeah. We top two.
0: Top two.
3: In 5Ks. Every weekend I have 10 5Ks.
0: Yeah.
3: But we talk about cash prize. It's not just first and second and third, fourth, fifth. Every age group. 10-year groupings has cash prizes for second, third.
0: What?
3: Categories. Biggest running crew, biggest company, biggest credit union.
0: Miles, you're on September 20th.
3: Yes, there's so much categories to win. It's over $100,000 in cash and prizes. Then the Race Village. You know, we have a lot of corporate sponsors and partners who we work with. And, you know, they come in because this is all about the community. It's all about corporate social responsibility. A lot of organizations do CSR for public relations, you know, but Venture is embedded in our strategy. Mm. We are all about giving back to the member. Right. Whether you're coming for a loan, you're coming for shares, for dividends, to save, whatever it is we're doing with the member in mind, that excellence in service giving back to you.
0: Right.
3: So the 5K is no different. The 5K is us giving back to the community. So we go all out. We go all out in a massive way, the Race Village. There are vehicle dealerships that are doing giveaways. I ain't saying you're winning a vehicle.
0: Oh, I know what I'm saying.
3: Yeah, I ain't saying that. But there are vehicle dealerships who have called us and said they would like to do giveaways. Whatever that giveaway might be, sign up for Venture 5K. The Barbados Tourism Marketing, which is Visit Barbados.
0: Yeah.
3: Yeah. they will have a tent doing giveaways.
0: So what, that means you get winning a trip to Barbados?
3: I ain't telling you what the, trip by, what the price might be. All I'm saying is Barbados Tourism Marketing will have a booth.
0: Okay, okay.
3: And they said they want to have a booth because, you know, we and Barbados Tourism Industries do real work really close together.
0: Yeah.
3: You know, when we do our vacation loan, they always want to be the one that's promoting, yeah, vacation in Barbados. So yeah, they will have a booth in the 5K and they are coming to do giveaways as well. We have about 3 vehicle manufacturers. We have a lot of the snacks. Everybody want the bread. Yeah. You know, they only 5K for the bread, yeah, and the medal.
0: Bread, you know,
3: we have the bread, we have the medal. You know, we have all these other snacks and other giveaways, the drinks, the banana, the watermelon, water galore, juice drinks.
0: Everything. Everything.
3: Massage.
0: Everything.
3: You call it, we have it, but the Race Village has so much things to give away. We have a venture booth there with so many different things. Candy, QR code when they come to the booth. I ain't telling you why. All I'm saying is we have over $100,000 in cash and prizes. Scan the QR code by Venture Tent when they come to the 5K.
0: But
3: last
0: one thing,
3: year.
0: Hold on. One thing you didn't mention, right?
3: Uh-huh.
0: And I want to mention it to you quickly. What about the trophy?
3: Yes.
0: Tell me about the trophy.
3: That
0: gold trophy or silver? what the trophy looking like?
3: That trophy is a challenge trophy.
0: Right.
3: So, listen, we had the Desmond A. Baxter Challenge Trophy for years.
0: Mm.
3: And that trophy represents, it was named in honor of Sir Desmond Baxter, who was all about venture, all about community, cooperative ethos, you know, because venture is a cooperative society.
0: Yeah.
3: He was the founding lead behind the 5K in 2000, right? And when he passed, you know, we named the trophy after him.
0: Mm-hmm.
3: And Nicholas Romani won that trophy 3 years back to back. So you know when you win a challenge trophy 3 years
0: in
3: a row.
0: He had to come and defend it.
3: Yeah, no, well, he defended it, right? So he won it now. So he claimed the Desmond E. Baxter Challenge Trophy.
0: Oh.
3: So we will be releasing a brand new challenge trophy this year.
0: Okay.
3: Yeah, we spoke to the family already. We have the rights. The board has approved. And we have a brand new challenge trophy. Last year, the first place won so much different things. Hampers, trophy, cash. 50 pillows giveaway last year.
0: Mm.
3: 50 pillows.
0: Wow.
3: Yeah, 2 king size mattress giveaway last year. We had pan side, rhythm section, music truck for the walkers on the road. So don't feel it's just for the electronics.
0: Mm.
3: Anybody, no matter whether you're fit, whether you just want to try a 5K, because everybody doing 5K, whatever you want to do, listen, don't just come because you want to try a 5K. Come and join the Venture family.
0: Mm.
3: Because Venture's 5K is well established. Yeah. It's well coordinated. The committee chair is here. The committee chair is here to meet with the people on the radio and the Slam family and, you know, let you know about the event. Mm. And the corporate secretary, you don't get legal to come down and do this. Yeah. Legal, don't come down to this, right? The co-op sec is here this morning, and you know, we really are about telling you register early.
0: Yes.
3: And don't miss the experience and the opportunity to join the Venture family to experience this all year through. And I mean, Chris, you know Venture.
0: I know Venture.
3: You know Venture good.
0: I know Venture well. Indeed. So, Nation, you need to go register, of course. Just remind us how we can register again.
1: 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But to add to what Denzel's saying, he made a real good pitch for on the day.
0: Mm-hmm.
1: But I want to add, this thing is not just for the day.
0: Mm.
1: Venture building up to that day from today in a big way. We have so many in-house things to release, marrying a 25K. So
0: wow,
1: it's not just on the day. We have a lot of things to drop, so we encourage you to join us on all our social media platforms and stay tuned to the things that we wanna release and pretty soon.
0: All right.
4: And in addition to that, I would want to invite your listeners to become a part of the Venture family if they're not part of it and experience what it feels like to have a partner that is there, you know, supporting you in moving forward in life.
0: Yeah, and one thing that I heard you all mention this morning is community, you know, and I think community is very important. And I know how Venture, you know, moves in the community of Cuba, you know, it's like a big family. So
3: yes,
0: I could definitely attest to that. So definitely going to see you all at the 5K, run and fun walk, you know. Of course, I feel like I'll register today.
3: Yes, yes.
0: And come down and do a thing.
3: Yes.
4: We want to see Miles there too as well.
0: Hey, thank you so much, guys, for joining us and sharing more about this year's Venture Credit Union 5K run and fun walk. Remember, it is on the 26th edition. It takes place on Sunday, the 20th of September, 2026 at 6 a.m. Come and walk and run. You know, with me, I'm going to be there.
4: Excellent.
0: I'll do a thing.
3: Yeah.
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3: Our
0: hope
3: you
0: all have a wonderful day.
1: Thank you, know, and all the best,
3: Chris. Thank you.
0: All the best, all the best. All indeed. Right. 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You ever want us? Yeah, give me a want us now. And then we take a pause, all right? Keep it locked. The Grand Slam Morning Show on your Friday. Mm-hmm.

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0: 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Citizens, we put you first. Hey, when we come back, what you can do, Nation, is send me a message on the WhatsApp and shout your space. All right? Keep it locked.

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0: is 707-75226. Let me know who's locked in.
1: Champion popping, but post design and
0: big. From the lady in the office to the man on the ground.
2: Did it again.
3: Jump out, I'm smelling like a millionaire. Designer boots, I'm switching the pairs, but.
0: Hey, good morning, going out to Passage General Property Maintenance Services. Good morning.
3: I give fight the mountain thing in my ear. So hey, be my pet. Just here, but if it feels bad.
0: Mrs. Papati and Mr. Indar Passage, good morning.
4: She said she would have died for me.

0: Kerala.
1: Good morning, going out to the Idle Hall Construction Team. Always slamming. Good morning, Warrior Goddess and the whole Customs and Excise Team. Yes.
0: But a regular, she make me get it right.
1: Sajiko. Life Team.
0: Anyone, this you, me, and
1: Wayne Griffith Branch. Good morning.
0: Risk it all for me. Play it all and
1: also, good

0: Yes, yeah, so we're gonna continue the shortest space in the final hour.
1: Yeah,
0: alright, we got your ATM news, headline news up next.
1: All right.
0: Hey.

0: Dash Salu with headline news on CNC3 and the TBC Radio Network. With schools set to reopen on Monday, TUTA says opening the gates is not enough if key problems remain unresolved. As teachers and principals report for duty this week, TUTA officials are visiting schools across the country and say they are still concerned about unfinished repair works, staffing gaps and resource shortages.
1: Book grants, extremely late, only started to be distributed on the 2nd of September. How are these parents to receive the book grants in a timely manner and purchase, go get the checks changed, and usually these checks will have a waiting period because it will be government checks.
0: The Public Services Association is signalling a willingness to find common ground with government over its 10% wage settlement, but the two sides remain at odds over how billions of dollars in arrears should be paid. PSA President Felicia Thomas says the union is prepared to accept any reasonable, fair and justifiable settlement. But the PSA has previously rejected the CPO's proposed 40% cash and 60% non-cash arrangement covering the 2014 to 2019 period. The union has instead proposed 60% cash with 40% as deferred cash, while also putting forward equity in state-owned publicly traded assets as an additional option. The CPO and PSA were due to meet last Friday, but that did not happen. And former PSA President Clyde Weatherhead says the union's dispute with government over the treatment of wage arrears could ultimately end up before the special tribunal if the two sides fail to reach an agreement. Weatherhead argues that using a combination of cash and non-cash to settle arrears arising from a collective agreement is completely alien to the history of the public service. He also pushes back against the suggestion that PSA President Felicia Thomas's approach of continuing to engage government is unusual, saying negotiation is central to collective bargaining. More broadly, Weatherhead is critical of the state of the trade union movement, arguing that unions have become increasingly divided and politically aligned.
2: So the trade union movement has been disunited for quite a while. The issue of the political game playing and unions making political deals, that is not collective bargaining. If you make a deal with the UNC when they're not in office, can you enforce it? You can't enforce an agreement with a political party. The same thing happened in 2010. It happened in 2015, and it is happening now. So a political coalition is not a unity of the trade union.
0: Well, stay tuned for comprehensive coverage in our midday news and major newscasts at 7 p.m. on CNC3 and across all digital platforms.

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1: Hello, I'm here, and I brought the macaroni.
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parents' generation grew up with Royal Castle. From the first restaurant in 1968, when that distinctive, tempting aroma hit the air, they just couldn't resist. And like never before, fried chicken with a special blend of local seasonings and a one-of-a-kind flavor down to the bone. 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
2: Hey, my friends, here comes the time check. It's all brought to you compliments. Catch. The time is now 8:08 a.m. on the dot. And that time check is brought to you compliments. Catch.
3: You having a party?
1: Every day. The Grand Slam.

from the lady in the office to the man on the ground. Wherever you're locked in, let me know. Good morning, going on to Elite Tiling Services. Ronnie, Randy, Donnell, and I.

0: as a wish. 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
1: 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My dog starts set, don't lock up the store. 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
2: Friday energy, let's go. 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
1: We don't mix our mingle. 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
3: fire.
2: Kingston. 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

0: Yeah.
1: Good morning, going out to all the sweet ladies at NIBTT. Good morning.
2: Mommy, yeah.
1: Wake up the sweet ladies at NIB. Yeah, man. Hey!
2: Airplane mode.
1: Lover, where's your mood?

0: out a fellow in the US of A. Lee Campbell and Robert's family. Captain as well.
1: So we no chase, get straight to the pace.
0: Don Miguel, Ellen K, Enterprise.

0: sing tune like that. Yeah, yo. What she say she want? Hey, she love
1: Batman. Batman.
0: 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Good morning to you. Bounty World say they having a

0: 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I if you want your friend.
1: With the good girl them now, ladies. Hey.
2: One thing me want you be understood.
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1: Ladies, what you got?
0: Girl, good, good, face, shape, clothes, girl.
2: Fire!
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1: Make up the ladies and them with the cute face. 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
2: One thing me want them be understood.
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1: Rock it down now.
0: When girl, good,
1: get them.
0: Girl,

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She's sending love to the number one station, Slam, and to the nation. 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
1: When gal good, gal good.
0: Good morning, going out to Shireen from Santa Cruz. Hope you have a wonderful day. Also, a good morning going out to Easy Toppy. Toppy is sending love to the Sunshine Snacks Seals Force. Love alone.

0: 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Look out for the 420 chant out. All right, keep it locked.
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1: That's
0: so good. I don't know what it is.
2: That's a man playing Lizzy.
0: Ladies, that's still going on?

0: Jisha. Lena.
1: Let us know.
2: You sure you want to go down there?
1: What do you mean?
2: Call him, me go whistle. Call him, me go whistle.
1: Call him, me go whistle.
2: Call him.
1: Let
2: call
1: us
2: him,
1: know who go... you think.
2: Who you think? Who you think?
1: Double A giving them competition.
2: Just call him. Call him and we go whistle. Call him. Call him.
1: Make sure I can whistle, like Chris. We talking all out there. You can whistle.
2: They should call him. Call him. Call him. Somebody
1: call
2: say.
1: Him, I go whistle.
2: Somebody say. No, this battery giving me assistance.

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0: Hey Nation, here comes your time check. 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Tattle, where people are people. The time is now 8:48 on the dot, and that time check comes to compliments. Tattle, where people are people.
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0: right away. 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Now, do we have to do better? Hey, mom.
1: Hey, what's going on?
0: Mom killer.
1: You good? How's your vibes? Everything good?
0: Original fighter, you know?
1: Yeah. Uh-huh. For what? What do you mean? What are you talking about?
0: What fighter? He's
1: the original fighter, you?
0: Yeah, jungles.
1: Jalai.
0: Girl from Rima and girl from jungle.
2: Let me tell you, war is not a nice something.
1: Hello, everybody. Welcome to the Chantown. The 420 Chantown.
3: Mr. Loverman, Zala. Mr. Loverman, Jala.
1: Come on, Jala. You're trying to be a little more original than that. Come on, Jala.
3: All right.
1: Try it again. Go through. Edisha.
3: Mr. Loverman, Jala.
0: Hey, hold on. You tell him try again and he come back with the exact same thing.
1: Oh gosh, Jala, okay.
0: Oh, Jala, man, Jala, yeah.
1: Hey, morning, what's up to the 420 Chantown?
4: Chantown.
1: Chantown done.
0: Bye, how about it?
4: Okay, so I want to change.
0: That's it, it's after 9, we had to sign out.
1: Mr. Lover Girl, right?
4: I am mad, and wicked in the bed. I love what he copy and plays. I am mad, and wicked in the bed.
1: What?
4: I love what he plays and only man in another world. What he was the best, wicked bad. He was the best in the bed.
1: Leave Blaze alone.
0: He said he had a child for him. I know, be so. Don't want to eat children.
3: Leave him alone. Yeah. Somebody say chant out.
5: Listen to this, right? Listen to someone put away any wrong. What goes around comes
1: forward around.
5: We couldn't frequent frolic made bandits circus strong.
1: Right.
5: Birdman can never sit on douchebag crumb.
1: What?
0: You see douche?
1: What? Douchebag? What, boy?
0: Yeah, you had 3 minutes to play yourself.
1: What? All right. Hey, when Birdie not going through that, douchebag? Birdie is not going. All right.
0: That typewriter, Chan.
1: All right. You feel Birdie going to stay there and go through that? No. Hello, good morning. Welcome to the 420 Chanto.
3: Chanto. First, it was 9:01 when Shirley called Blaze Rally. As soon as Blaze done, the fish just come across to her.
0: Oh, God,
6: right. Oh, you know, vex it, man.
0: Yeah.
6: But here we're going now. I had the 2 numbers right there. I call the next station. And I start to say, somebody say chant. you know the brother hang up on me, man.
0: Oh, God. Nah, man.
1: Seriously. How you gonna do that, man? How you gonna do that? How you gonna do
0: that? It was a hill up there, right? It was a mistake on your part, but he might take it as you're trying to diss him.
1: Yeah, you're dissing him, man.
0: He might take it as you're trying to diss him. Because you know that product out there.
1: How you gonna do that, man? How you gonna do that? How you gonna do that?
0: It's a mistake, he said. Yeah, the 2 numbers close.
1: Wait, now boy. Oof.
0: It fresh sugar, me no press beef, no button.
1: No.
2: Now back at church, God face my weight, so.
7: All it was to call on the 10 Blaze, right? Because I lied, he deliberately called and did that. Right? So I defend them Blaze right now, he lied.
0: No, wait, hold on. I don't understand, huh?
1: I don't think it was.
0: We can't say if it was an intentional call or not.
1: Yeah. So
0: we can say is what you are agreeing with.
1: Yeah.
0: He hang about it. He got to book. Such is life.
1: Yeah.
3: Weeble. Somebody say chant out.
1: Chant out.
3: Say that the chant out.

0: 905
1: is under.
0: 905 for 20. God have mercy. 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I am mad. I'm a wicked in a bed. Anytime you drink me 420, tell the people out, I will live them when they got wicked in a bed. Drink 420, I got wicked in a bed. Cause we are the high grade, I drink up to one. What's about the one they pass on well to one? I greeting us every drink of 420. I am bad. When we drink 420 and wicked bad and mad in the bed. Some of us are one like one in all the place. Where them say 420 with us. Take a shot of liquor, drink a 420 then. When we drink the 420, because they love me bad. Bad man, they say, I have a wicked in the bed. All around the world, I say people drinking things. But when they drink the 420, you feel

0: Douchebag call and call up a name in the Chanto. And say, you're waste of time in the Chanto. Deal with him, Mr. Birdie. Deal with him. Douchebag, douche, that bashy. Douchebag.
1: Douchebag.
0: Douchebag.

0: one resume to say, tell them what to do. When they specialize in them, when the girls them call them up, you do in job, they say, why you think they call them douchebag? Well, they say, in a douche, douche. And them douche for the girls. What the boy talking about, I really don't know. Right to A1, they're trying to test the bird, man. And this is Outside Road Friday, channel on Slam. So tell douchebag one, do your favorite to you, see. Douchebag, go and do a douche, washy, washy.
1: Wow.
0: Do them girls them call them for your bushy, washy, that's it. I know, see that douche, washy. 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
1: 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They were douchebag again. Get my bounty killer. Get my bounty killer on the rhythm now, Miss Averity. 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
0: Me ask them since, and I mean, they come from the west. Tell those back that ain't not ready for the eastern people. Hey. Them tell those back go and do in favorite. Well, you see, those back is the man who have to oppose the thing.
1: Hey.
0: When he oppose, you see the wrong people. Them,
1: hey.
0: We have to clash them all and let them know what one. Tell those back do in favorite. You see, why you think they call the boy the bushbag? You see,
1: hey.
0: Those go and do your washy wash dash. That's why they go, them not be well.

0: It's when douchebag trying to test me now.
1: Hey.
0: Why are you calling my name on slam? Well, for well, douchebag, do what do you want? For your favoritizing me.
1: Like, what you do with douchebag?
0: Why you think them call a douchebag?

0: Yeah, Sean, send us another request for Moody. Send it now.
1: Well,
0: no, dear, that's
1: it. You'll be flushing on the toilet and going down.
0: Wait! Why them say? Mister Buddy, you know the tenor saw Golden Hen? You know that one? God, Leo. You know that tenor saw, Mister Buddy?
1: Leo, yeah. Whoa, son boy, set up a cash out. But they didn't need no breakfast. Hey, tell them drink up for 20. Hey. And got some good ivory head. Boy, but this boy called Douchebag only one class bird, man. 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

0: Panda Dirty. 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What else, sir?
1: What them say, Mr. Birdie? 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
0: You wanna clash? 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She'll make love to the bird, man, then. 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

0: I'm broad. 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
1: 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Me go so far, me see over the ocean, over the sea. From in that Trinidad, where you see me drinking 420. Sing. This is Outer Road Friday and Chantown. And we chanting for 420. And somebody you see, baby, best drink you see. 420, we drinking. 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
1: Miss Abedi, give my next burn turn on the rhythm now, Miss Abedi. 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
2: 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Well, what would you do? Well, this is my.

0: 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But what I need is motivation to work what I need.
1: Mm-hmm.
0: And then now I know there is a and then girl, I want to please, yeah, teacher.
2: Teacher.

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1: You're living too dangerous
0: for me. A room in the air, a living room last night. Or the room last night. Room last night.
1: What?
0: Somebody tell me, wasn't doing me right.
2: Doing me right. She wasn't knowing me right.
0: Telling me back, she made me playing the field.
2: Playing the field. Playing the field.
0: Can you look in my eye and tell me to miss that? I know that could not be really. It's just all I wanted to know. What are the no girl? Then look at me in the way. Give me a girl. I never look back into you. And I'm not a second girl. You're living dangerously.
1: Yeah, I got two points.
0: You're living

0: something from me, Cupid. 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Your man look for. I never look up to the moon and the pretty stars. Taking me out like I am in Mars.
1: We know what you mean.
2: Next time. Why them say, Mr. Birdie, the people them say there was some calypso. They say they want to hear Spiral Soulfish. Yeah, you know that one, Mr. Birdie?
0: What? Me go, sir, now. Me going back, sir. Me go, sir, sir.
2: Soulfish.
0: Yeah. It's sweeter than meat. When you want to eat anything,
2: all salt fish sweet. Mr. Birdie, what them say?
0: Next track, man.
2: What them say? Mr. Birdie, the people them want to
0: drink all weekend long, man. Yeah, man.
2: Mr. Birdie, people them wanna hear tonight the black man feeling to party, pan up. Tonight the black
0: tonight
2: man
0: feeling. Tonight the black man feeling to jam. Tonight the black man feeling to woogie. To come on, hold on to your love, and do a little. Come on, hold up on 20, dig a jam, dig a chicken, dig a chicken, dig a chicken, dig a chicken, dig a chicken, dig a chicken, dig a chicken, dig a chicken, dig a chicken, dig a chicken, dig a chicken, dig a chicken, dig a chicken, dig a chicken, dig a chicken, dig a chicken, dig a chicken, dig a chicken, dig a chicken, dig a chicken, dig a chicken, dig a chicken, dig a chicken, dig a chicken, dig a chicken, dig a chicken, dig a chicken, dig a chicken, dig a chicken, dig a chicken, dig a chicken, dig a chicken, dig a chicken, dig a chicken, dig a chicken, dig a chicken, dig a chicken, dig a 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chicken, dig a chicken

0: jumping right to Dandan, Dandan. 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And we'll be doing my whole megalame, whole megalame, whole megalame, whole megalame, whole megalame, whole megalame, whole megalame, whole megalame, whole megalame, whole megalame, whole megalame, whole megalame, whole megalame, whole megalame, whole megalame, whole megalame, whole megalame, whole megalame, whole
1: megalame, whole megalame, whole megalame, whole megalame, whole megalame, whole megalame, whole megalame, whole megalame, whole megalame, whole megalame, whole megalame, whole megalame, whole 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

0: Mr. Buddy,
1: people, I'm gonna hear Rally round the West Indies. Give me that one, Mr. Buddy.
0: It's not one forever. Rally.
2: I'm gonna get one. Rally
0: round the West Indies.
2: What is it? What a rally round the West Indies.
0: It's not one forever. Yeah. Under the sweet moonshine and sunshine, we have been survived. I know the lyrics too much in this song, but I know the vibes nice. We're doing this one for 20 on 700.5. And if we can go in

0: Easy, Mr. Birdie. Hey, boy. Somebody went to the Birdie saying we're having a party, you know?
1: Nah. Oh, God.
0: We having a party. I'll save it for next week. Hello, good morning. Welcome to the 420 Chantot.
2: Chris, you're all good, Anna.
0: Yeah.
2: You're all good, all right? I had, like, a chance when Birdie knows how to sing, right?
0: Yeah.
2: I forget what it was. I say, alright, I will change up each chance.
3: Yeah.
2: I change up my chance again to like 2. Bam, I'll go on again. 3. Right? And you know, up to now, I know the phone ring now, and I'm so shocked now. I don't know what to chant about now. Miles, hear what's going on. But here what's going on, right?
0: Yeah.
2: Miles, I will do my favor.
3: What's up?
2: One thing Buddy do, he was singing the rally, and that rhythm in the background, it sung real bad on that, but me, I go lie. So big a Buddy for that one, though.
0: Easy.
2: Can't play it yet, man. It's on TOE song.
1: Alright, let me check. What is it?
0: Hello, good morning. Welcome to the 420 Chantot.
4: Yo. Oh, everything is good. Everything normal. You understand? It's just friendly thing, too. So I appreciate that. It. Sometimes I just have to call out people to now. But we ain't here for that. Which part of douchebag is good?

0: He was going to sing, you know.
1: He said, listen to this.
2: Oh, shucks. Oh, well, call back, douche. Hello.
3: Let me try this thing.
2: Yeah, go ahead.
3: Somebody say chant out. I say Sean Point Trio is hey, going
2: all right, to all right. Okay. Hello.
3: Braids in his hair.
2: All right.
3: He looking like a woman over here.
2: All right. Okay. Stop that, please. Yeah, stop that. Hello, good morning. Welcome to the 420 chant out.
4: Pick a top my golden hand. Sweet bag, don't deal with men, but they might take some time, 9 and some time, 10.
2: What kind of man? Douche! Birdman, go deal with you next week, don't worry. Birdie, you see, Birdie come to you and says, love. You know, it's goodness, it's love. And you come and you tell Birdie that? Nah, man. Birdie ain't going through that. Birdie is not going through that. Don't worry, next week. Next week, Birdie, go deal with you. Don't worry. Hello, good morning. Welcome to the 420 chant out.
5: Chant out. Let me defend Birdie.
2: Right.
5: Douchebag, I have a message for you. Say douchebag, we get kicked in our face. And if you dismiss our Birdie, Kennedy and Mike going to put you in our place.
2: Up. Anything, tell them start it. Ooh. Oh, it's talking to him,
1: I was going to know you started singing them.

0: Maz.
1: Yeah, go ahead.
0: Oh, Maz.
2: Yes, sir, 1 second.
1: Yeah, hold on.
2: Yeah, talk to
0: them. I show them 2 DJ work with Blaze can do that.
2: What's that?
0: I show them 2 DJ work with Blaze can do that.
2: I don't know. That's not my business.
1: Yeah, you call the chant or you ain't call the chant?
2: Yeah, chant.
1: Huh? You call the chant? Toes.
2: DJ Pinnacle.
1: Yeah.
3: You see, I had the ears. I want to let him sing it. I had the ears.
2: Yeah, there's no clean it often. You have them, you have them, you don't.
3: After that, he ain't on the rhythm.
2: You have them, but you don't clean them often.
3: Oh, God.
2: You clean them this morning. That's what happened. You clean them this morning, so they're functioning.
3: I can hear
1: that's
3: so sweet, boy.
1: Wait, is you caller?
3: But are you messaging?
1: Okay.
2: Nah, but Pinnacle is the one who call.
1: Oh, call, okay.
3: Yeah. Now, what I had here is I can hear it.
2: Easy laughing.
3: See you, me.
1: No.
2: Hi, Jersey. Jersey, take it forward.
1: Easy, Jersey.
2: Yeah. Anyway, you can get it, you'll take it. I know that.

0: Babylon.
1: Oh, well, here we play it for that reason. That your team song. That your team song. Every hero needs their own team song.
2: Is either that or you go back to the last one I played for? You want that one?
1: Hey, there's a team song. There's a team song. Anytime, every time you come to work, you play this song. every time you come to work, you start with this song.

0: Nation, have a good one. Enjoy the rest of your Outer Red Friday. Of course, we're going to leave you in the capable hands of Verse, the DJ hero, khaki suit Banton. In the khaki suit. You're going to take over and take you all the way till noon. Miles, have a good one, bro.
1: Thanks, Chris. You too. Have a good weekend.
0: Yeah, man. Enjoy your weekend. I'm going to be here tomorrow, Nation. All right? 9 a.m. in the a.m. in the morning time. In the morning time. All right? We out.
1: What the?
0: Who is that hero? Who am I? Wow.
1: You get what I am?

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0: South Trinidad. 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
1: Yes, sir. 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Yes, sir. Yes, sir. 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
1: What's it up?

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0: 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I seen some plates coming in as well. PBY978. T-Boss, make up yourself. PBW5966. Out at Dego. TEF8050. Ah, the white L300. TCT6548. You don't know. Should even start ice, make up yourself. You don't know. We go easy. Yeah, man, keep them messages coming in, you know? I'm gonna see a little voice. You know, they quick.
2: Fire! What's this thing, bro? So hot. The rain had like a little water to cool it down by the place steamy by Outer Road Fridays. Slap it!
0: That is that. Somebody. PDU5612. The original Serato boss locked in, man. He said the letter after the E. All the way up. Don't slow it down.
3: We put the F in Friday, boy.
0: PEF7748. That's what we talking about. You don't know. Keep them plates coming in. 70775.
3: We put the F in Friday.
0: I'm going to see. I'm going to give you some information real quick. I don't want to slow down the thing. 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

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PEF747748. 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
1: Hey, man, I'm the crane operator locked in, boy. 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
1: 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You know my name. You know my name.
2: 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The Hunt is doing

0: it's only the WPCs and I'm ranking her. I'm to be Air Guard ladies, we Coast Guard ladies, I'm to be
1: Carolyn, I touch
0: to be regiment ladies, I find it.
1: What's
0: going on there, boys? Well, let's say the WPCs.

0: I say that they have a egg from Point 14, boy. All right, Shanice, all right. You got getting some points on the table, all right. We still have time, you know. 7077526, and we're not stopping now, so forget that. Didn't bother ask about that. We roll it. Only what tune, only get tune. But I need to know. They write down the WPC and them. Woo! Send a pity, I hear your life. Deleted. I don't see why they see already.
1: You know my name, you know my name, you know my name.
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0: Bertie, morning, darling. Hero, morning. But first, with the DJ from last night, what, Nigel?
1: Sorry, but you like Bacchanal this morning, huh?

0: something.
1: Apparently, she put what in her corner. She on Nigel now.
0: All my ladies tend to get wild. Yeah. Start to warm up and wine. Start to warm up your mind. Start to warm up and wine. Tell them it's West like that. Start to warm up.
2: Yo. Well, we're sorry, man. Sending in messages on your ship acting Panic DJ, so she disrespectful. This time I'm coming up grinding there, girl. They don't know. You're on tune, man.
1: No, Vice, she just cheating on Nigel right now hard.
0: What's good?
1: She see some pictures and thing and see strapping and thing and yeah, sure.
0: Back it up.
1: She just on Nigel now. She put what you on side.

0: there, boy. 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
1: Oh, Batman.
0: Hey, what going on? Tell me.
1: No, what? Green Lantern. WPC Charles, but cheese and
0: tea. Serious?
1: Dad, Aki, sweet boy.
0: From Northeast?
1: Yeah, boy.
0: All right, say no more. Don't come on.
2: The man know he's talking about. The man know he's talking. The man know by name. Wow.
0: Play the music now, man.
3: Come on. You see you? Tell him.
2: Big up the WPC and then.

0: 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Let
1: me XN.
0: Apologies only big. With big flag going overhead like canopy. Rag in me back pocket with a white vest, sneakers and wallabies. Knife tips and tight pants, I never really rate none of these. I come from Bass Festival and from Customs and from Flower Mills. What's a fret, fire fret and license?
1: I telling you.
0: Everybody gone nice and groovy bunchy, all you pushing power still. What? If it's me alone, leave me with power on a hill.
1: I come here for no stand up.
0: Late entry of the century.
1: Hold up,

0: That is it.
1: I really rate none of these. I come from Blast Festival of
0: Fire. Man, say, big up the one who just put in the team. For your him see it.
1: Fetch and them
0: faucet buses.
1: See, all you're pushing power still. What? If it's me, you don't leave me with power on a hill. I ain't come here for no stand up.
0: I say, more ties than a trippy scumbo, yes.

0: now. And watch out. All the WPC and them getting free comps.
1: Of God, officer, look to pick my pocket. But I nothing. Money that my brethren tell me fuck it. But I nothing.
2: What we call it, a gallon board? Gallon board?

0: all WPC getting it. I'm a WPC in Vancouver. Need to get one.
1: Yeah! All WPC on that boat, try it. Three cups.
2: Hey, pharmacy, your messages. I promise you this ain't the road vestiges. Thanks for checking on me, you know.
1: Mommy, Dad, rice.
2: Send if I finish with the road.
1: You know else?
2: I say I done with competition.
1: I ain't finished with the road.
2: And if I'm show is on a different episode.
3: The name of the dance should be Lobster on the Boat.
2: Hey! 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Play. They with me drinks all of me.
1: Lobster on board. Play.

0: the WPC, Hannah. 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
1: Out on the road, bro. 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
0: man said, do come to the little air guard on them, you know.
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0: look out for it.
1: Let me put your banner. Come on, let me put your banner. Yeah.
0: All service women.
1: You are hot as
0: free entry.
1: Last year, nothing matches. Put your banner. You're not hot as.
0: Oh, is it stipulation? You know what that mean?
2: Two people.

0: The next one goes out to all the WPCs and them. Here, what go do now? All
1: right, then. Use it for a woman that will make a man or break a man or make a man go and get some money that he never had.
2: It's 10 minutes again. We are at the shop and it's at a start somewhere. Send my voice, not send my message.
1: All right, then. Use it for

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1: Said she name.
0: Yeah, looking like a flash flood warning.
1: I want to know.
0: You moving like the weather, man.
1: Who?
0: Got you super soaker. The rat rat.
2: Super Soca outta style, pipe bus.
0: Use it for. Make a man go and get some money that he never had. Take a man book a flight to somewhere that he never been. Take you up and fly you up, you end up in the Netherlands. No, he in the Netherlands. We're saying that he never had.
3: Sorry, Kagiel, you have everything, even me.
0: He swells, got him moving like the weather, man. You got the super soaker, the wet rat, the hacker, the jacker, the knock out, the spin splasher, the power washer.
1: She's on.

0: Position is yours. I don't know what you thinking. I'm thinking that position is yours. You just why?
1: You're sexy and cute, girl. Galang,
0: position is yours.
1: Yeah.

0: was definitely a pleasure bringing forward some great music for your listening leisure.
1: Calypso.
0: On behalf of my DJ, the one DJ hero.
1: Calypso.
0: This is your governor of good vibes, your boy Verse, reminding you always be a blessing. Another curse, right? Don't let nobody spoil your day. Don't give them that power. No matter how the drive, no matter how the swing at you, don't let them sour you. And this one goes out for one of the most hardworking, gorgeous, sexy, beautiful, intelligent woman I know. As opposed to
2: garden. Over
0: and
2: over now. One thing more than fear understood. When girl good, stop tears, she the one.

0: but she drink it mixed with liquor and ice. You ready for gang sitting? But in front of me, she give me with a well in her tea. Jab at, born your independent.
1: But she knows she's self. That is the only one who messaged, man.
0: Girl, you said me could be sexy, madam, on a ragged.
2: Good afternoon and welcome to the Midday News here on CNC3 and the TVC Radio Network. I am Bavito Walchan. Thank you so much for joining us. Despite concerns raised by stakeholders about the condition of several schools, Education Minister Dr. Michael Dalat says he expects all schools across Trinidad and Tobago to open as scheduled on Monday. Responding to criticism over the delayed start of the vacation repair program, the minister cited procurement issues as the reason, but assures work was already underway before physical repairs began. More than 300 schools were included in the ministry's program, with over 100 already complete. Dr. Dalat was speaking to members of the media this morning during a tour of repair works at the Parvati Girls Hindu College in Debe. It was the first stop of his school tour ahead of the new term. On the issue of the book grants, he says 10,000 have been so far released, and because of the delay in issuing the grant, Dr. Dalat has asked principals to give parents a two-week window to get the required books for the new school term so that no child is penalized. Now to this, San Fernando's food businesses are having mixed experiences as concerns grow over the availability of chicken. Some outlets say they are receiving adequate supply, while others report reduced deliveries or are paying substantially more to maintain their stock. A popular barbecue outlet said its weekly chicken bill has increased by thousands of dollars, although it has kept meal prices unchanged. Another food business said it has been unable to offer several chicken dishes after receiving less than it ordered from its supplier. But businesses that rely on imported poultry or have secured supplies through other local producers say their operations have so far been largely unaffected. Well, with the Christmas period approaching, president of the Greater San Fernando Chamber of Commerce, Kiran Singh, says businesses are hoping production conditions will improve before demand increases.
3: We have a fast turnaround of the output of chicken onto the market, less than 2 months. For the turnaround, and we're going to, as we know, the seasons will start getting a bit cooler. We know there are several weather patterns that will be entering our atmosphere very soon, which will cool down the atmosphere further.
2: Well, for now, businesses are adapting in different ways, including absorbing the higher costs, substituting other proteins, and relying on alternative sources of chicken. The chamber says the coming weeks will be critical in determining whether the current supply pressure eases before the traditionally busy Christmas period. A Defence Force corporal has been convicted by a court-martial of two military offences linked to the alleged sexual assault of a subordinate in 2023. CNC3 News understands he was found guilty on Thursday of ill-treating a subordinate and conduct prejudicial to good order and military discipline. While the charges stem from an incident at the Defence Force Reserve's headquarters in Shagaramas. Last year, her attorneys threatened legal action over delays in the investigation and warned time was running out to bring military charges before the three-year limitation period expired. The corporal was eventually charged after they sought an update in June. He pleaded not guilty when the court-martial began last month. Well, attorney Kirk Cumberbatch said his client is considering an internal review, an appeal, or both. CNC3 News understands the complainant is still intends rather to pursue legal action over the alleged assault. Meanwhile, the electronic monitoring unit is operating at just 50% of its staffing capacity while monitoring 72 people. Unit manager Lawrence Hines acknowledges the staffing shortages. Now, his comment came during Wednesday's Joint Select Committee meeting, which assessed the Administration of Justice Electronic Monitoring Act 2012. Hines said short staffing was not a factor in four cases where clients cut off the electronic monitors, with one of those clients being Anthony Smith, the country's first convicted human trafficker.
4: As I've indicated, and I'm not hiding from it, yes, we do have a manpower issue. We are working on it. But that point in question with that Mr. Anthony Smith, that wasn't a manpower issue.
5: Okay.
6: AJ.
7: Thank you. Before I move on to Member Scotland, who are welcome, and Member Zakur, how long have you been facing staffing challenges?
4: Sure, I think from inception.
2: Hines added that there are strict systems in place to ensure that those who attempt to remove their monitors aren't assisted by staff.
4: Number one, based on the legislation, in terms of someone coming to the unit, there is intrinsic or incorporated into the document that failure or breaches to the system, you are liable to be subjected to a fine and imprisonment, one. So that is just a caveat to keep you on your P's and Q's.
2: Hines said the unit is in the process of replacing old monitors with new steel strap versions that are almost impossible to remove. He added that the new system is more advanced and therefore will be better able to monitor more people and at greater distances. Let's take a short break. Sport news up next.
6: What you know about me, bitch?

This is where the game gets loud. Where every wicket gets a reaction. And every six gets the whole place pumping. This

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Where every wicket gets a reaction. And every six gets the whole place pumping. This is the Slam Match Zone. Monday, August 3rd.

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1: Who vex me?
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Check them out. You understand? Yeah.

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0: 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All right, keep it locked right here.
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baby.

0: Just about 1 minute before 1 o'clock, guys, inside. Well, as we close off our number one, Jay Wise and Young Bass. Yeah, today we driving it, huh? Today we driving it. Yeah. Boy, oh boy, oh boy, oh boy. I saw a video circulating, Young Bass, with a guy in a blue jersey walking around and grabbing females, you know? I like, yo, I hope that they grab him. I hope that the authorities grab him already, because...
1: Really and truly hope.
0: Yeah, I hope they grab him. Because if John Public hold on, if CM man hold on to him with that, if he like catch him in the act doing that, I don't know how to go, but I'm telling you. Yeah?
1: I'm sure he's had a little public to deal with it.
0: No, that is not it.
1: It's not that thing, but... Oh, gosh.
0: So that's why I'm saying, I'm hoping that the authorities...
1: You have an adult uncomfortable. And I've been very honest. Have some 13, 14, 12-year-old, 15-year-old looking like 20-something down. And you will go wrong with them and they'll be traumatized and somebody not going and take that and they'll find him.
0: So that's why I'm saying, I'm hoping that...
1: No, that madness, because the person that was taping say, he do shit that. And when she do taping and hit across the road, the hand passed by her next to what? What really going on?
0: Mad thing, boy. Mad thing. I'm going to tell you something, eh? Let me tell you something, eh? I hear stories about, you know, people in, you know, they parking up in the car and they're watching ladies and, you know, doing certain things, you know what I mean? Sometimes they're in a vehicle traveling with ladies. There are some real sickos out there, you know, Jen?
1: Yeah.
0: Real sickos, right? So, you know, ladies, be careful. And, you know, fellas, look out for the ladies as well, all right?

0: riding. J-Wise and Young Beats. What you mean?
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0: 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Cricket lives here. Ah boy, ah boy. I know I'm gonna win the voice over here. And I know I don't want to wait TKR and all. Hey, pressure. Anyway, guys, gonna take that short pause. We come back, we have sponsor time. Mm-hmm.
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2: 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You don't know.

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1: Yeah, we'll give all some new music inside the third.
0: But if it,
1: the third hour.
0: Better tell him, yeah.
1: 16 minutes, I went it up to 2.
0: You

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1: Mm-hmm.
0: This isn't just shopping. It's a whole vibe. 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
0: I'll pick up you if you're planning to, all right?
1: I got a million trillion things I'd rather do than to be with you.
2: Coming up, I was confused. My mom kissed the girl. 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Daddy ain't around, probably.
0: Yeah, I had to work this morning, so. I didn't get to go down, you know?

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1: We're in the dark. Them a top of them wicked. Them don't know so we're mad. Out the road, Friday.

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Boy JY selling you, don't worry about what the future holds. I'll just pray to him that holds the future. You gotta leave you with something special, you know.

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0: working as hard as me. 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
1: Dovro Fridays.
0: Bother me. They see pictures, they say goals. Some who they trying to be. Cups with the ice.
1: Sean 3.0. 3.0.
0: I got it. I make my own money, so I spin it how I like. I'm just living life.
2: Yeah, man, I said. A popcorn represents the DJ situation.

0: For the hard workers.
1: I'm riding around, I'm geek. I'm riding around, I'm geek. I'm riding around, I'm geek. It matters, I speak.
0: All the hard workers.
1: I'm riding around, I'm geek.
0: I'm riding around,
1: I'm geek. It matters, I speak.

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0: whatever situation feels like playing today. Yeah, it's that kind of day. First week in September, well, it's not officially the first week in September. First few days in September. Yeah? Situation, where's the weekend plans? What are we doing this weekend?
1: The usual, Lume, you know.
0: Which one?
1: Well, South tonight.
0: Yeah. South tonight.
1: Big up the South team.
0: Big up the South team, Lume. I still didn't reach us yet, you know. I still had a.
1: When you're ready.
0: Yeah. What are we doing tomorrow?
1: I know yet.
0: All right, good. Pending. Weekend plans pending. Those of you looking for the lime as well, y'all can hit us up on your WhatsApp 707-7526 or link up with Situation Sean 3.0 on Instagram. Like, yeah, let me party this weekend, man. It's that kind of mood, you know. Remember, from next week is, well, you know, the September thing is set already. September is feel like, okay, the whole thing reset. Everybody budget start over. Yeah, we go into full corporate mood. After you now done study about them school books and all them thing there, yeah, that's spending wisely. So guess what? You gotta look for the best deals. Who are the best? You gotta look for the best of everything. Yeah? Shop smart! Anyway, guys, we got all the info for you. Take it a quick one, a really short pause. I'll be coming back with more of your jams. Y'all can send me, those of you on your favorite chill spot right now, y'all can send me the location. Send me the name. Who have the coldest right now as well? How was your first move? How was your first stop? As soon as you leave work. As soon as you leave work, where's that first stop you're making? Who's that first person you're calling? We're coming back.
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3: I'm Sweeney Gray with headline news on CNC3 and the TBC Radio Network. With schools set to reopen on Monday, concerns remain over infrastructure, staffing, and resources for students. Education Minister Dr. Michael Dowlat spent the morning touring schools to assess their state of readiness. He says, despite the challenges, all will open on time.
4: I spoke yesterday to the Secretary of Education in Tobago, Mr. Orlando Kerr, and he indicated that a few of the schools have some issues, but by Sunday they'll be rectified. There were some reports of mold and things like that, and he assured me that also in Tobago. So in the 8 educational districts, 7 in Trinidad and in Tobago, we are expecting that all schools will be open.
3: And while schools may be ready, teachers and parents may not, as the Trinidad and Tobago Unified Teachers Association is expecting a low student turnout next week. TUTA's second vice president, Nigel Fagaro, says delays in the release of book grants have left many parents scrambling to purchase books and other school supplies. He says TUTA was told that some parents who believe they qualified for assistance were denied.
5: And with the late admission of the book grants, with the late submissions and the releases of the book grants, we have a lot of parents now playing catch-up, trying to make and finalize books and all of these different things. We do anticipate a very low student turnout in the first week because a lot of parents were hoping to get the book grants.
3: And the Eastern Regional Health Authority is informing that the Katawaru Trace entrance and exit for the north block of the Sandy Grandy Hospital will be temporarily closed to vehicles this Sunday morning. The closure is meant to facilitate the relocation of major equipment, so the gate will be inaccessible from 7 to 11 a.m. Those who want access will have to use the Ojo Road entrance. The authority apologizes for the inconvenience. Regionally, CARICOM is urging stronger coordination of support for Haiti. Addressing the regular meeting of the Organization of American States Permanent Council yesterday, Secretary General Dr. Carla Burnett said enhanced coordination of support is needed to address the vital needs of the people. Her comments come as CARICOM has announced that its eminent persons group is heading to Haiti to engage directly with a wide range of stakeholders to do a first-hand assessment of their state of readiness for December elections. Burnett told the OAS meeting targeted support signals to the people of Haiti that they have not been abandoned by the regional and international community. And this just in, after a 7-day of deliberations in the Lindsey Clancy trial in the U.S. state of Massachusetts, the jury has indicated that they are deadlocked and cannot come to a unanimous decision. Judge William Sullivan says he intends to declare a mistrial barring a response from the defense. Clancy, a former nurse, is accused of killing her 3 children. Her defense is that she was suffering from postpartum psychosis when she committed the act. Stay tuned for another news update at the top of the hour and for comprehensive coverage in our major newscast at 7 p.m. on CNC3 and across all digital platforms.
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6: Yes, ladies and gentlemen. 26 minutes moving up to 5. We inside the second hour DJ Situation, Sean 3.0. Uh-huh. And I have a feeling right now we are ready. We have a very interesting conversation today because apparently Southern Food Basket has been hiding something or hiding a big secret from us. And of course, our guest is finally about to reveal them. Join us right now from Southern Food Basket. I have on the line Jaleda. Good afternoon, Jaleda.
7: Good afternoon. It's amazing to be here this evening.
6: How are you today? You good?
7: Honestly, I am really, really excited to have this conversation.
6: Well, we have big news. We have big news. Right? So let's get to the chase. The Kuva branch, is it ready? Is it open as yet? What's going on?
7: Get it. Be ready. We set and we open it. Tomorrow. We open any branch tomorrow, bright and early
6: tomorrow, God's willing. And we start, what time? 9 o'clock is the ceremony?
7: We open at 9:30 a.m. is the ceremony. Yeah.
6: 9:30? Yeah?
7: Yeah.
6: All right, good. So yesterday we would have had a little chat and, you know, you didn't reveal the date as yet, so it's finally out of the bag. Tomorrow, God's willing, this Saturday. And for those of you who are now joining us, this location is the location in Kuva. Where exactly in Kuva?
7: So, a lot of people have been asking, but I think a lot of people have found us by now because a lot of people are really, really excited for the opening. But if it is you don't know where we are, if you're taking the Marabella route, you're going to hit the Southern Main Road, and when you reach the roundabout by Atlantic Plaza there, you're going to take the second exit off of the roundabout, and we're 30 seconds away from that, literally on the right-hand side of the road. If it is you're coming off of the highway through the Rivulet Road, you'll take the third exit off of that same roundabout.
6: Right.
7: 30 seconds after that, we're on the right-hand side of the road. Once you see KFC, you know Southern Food Basket right around the corner.
6: Right. That's the spot there. That's the landmark right there.
7: That's
6: yeah?
7: the landmark. All right. Yeah.
6: So, and as we see, what I've mentioned yesterday, it's on Google Maps as well, right?
7: Yes, it is.
6: Right. So, just type it in Google Maps and bringing it straight to the Kuva location. This is the fifth location, right?
7: Yes, location.
6: All right, so tell us tomorrow for the grand opening, what can customers expect?
7: Honestly, it's going to be vibes all day long, right? We're going to start off. Hello?
6: Yes, you hearing me?
7: Okay, sorry.
6: No, yeah, you're live.
7: All right, we're going to be bringing the vibes all day long. We're going to start off with our opening ceremony at 9:30 a.m. sharp. afterwards, customers can enjoy lots of giveaways, product samples, free doubles, barbecue, curry. We're going to have influencer appearances. We're going to have DJ Remote and Vibe City there live all day long, right? We're also going to be having live entertainment from the Point Fortin Iron Giants, a bouncy castle for the kids, Moco Jambies, you name it. We have it. It's going to be a grand celebration tomorrow.
6: Right. So we come in with friends and family, and we come in hungry, and we come in ready to lime, yes?
7: Yeah, we turn out to full on your belly tomorrow and have a lot of fun with you all.
6: Right, so just to reiterate, I know we spoke yesterday, and let the listeners are listening today, let them know what's happening with the first 100 customers now. Tell you, you say it.
7: Oh my gosh, I'm really, really excited about this one. The first 100 shopping customers, y'all are our lucky customers. We appreciate having you guys so much. So, we're going to be giving the first 100 shopping customers a hamper. So, you come into our grocery shop, be the first 100 to shop, and you can walk away with a hamper. But don't worry to the other customers. We appreciate you all as well. We have lots of giveaways and hampers and stuff throughout the day, so everyone has a chance to walk away with something from Southern Food Basket, Kuva.
6: All right, so make sure and get there early. Remember, the ceremony starts at 9:30, but people of Kuva, I know you all can go and just be there, because you all hear what happened with the first 100 customers, all right? So, and I'm guessing you all have stuff happening all day long, all right? So, Jadea, so tell me, right?
7: Yeah.
6: I know this opening has to be a very touchy one. It's a very special one for Southern Food Basket as well. Am I correct?
7: Yes, it is. Kuva is the baby of our founder, Mr. Nazim Muhammad. He would have started working on the building and started pulling together everything before he would have passed away. And of course, he would have passed away before he got to see his vision come into fruition. So we have just been putting in a lot of time, a lot of energy, a lot of effort into trying to pull this thing off and to bring his vision into fruition, because, I mean, he worked really hard. So I just want to let you guys of Kuva know that we really, really appreciate y'all. Y'all are really special to us, because y'all would have been the last and the most special project that Mr. Nazim would have been working on before he would have gone. So yes, it's really, really sentimental for us.
6: And I'm guessing from what you just said, I'm sure he would be really incredibly proud to see this day come to life, yeah?
7: Of course, I hear a lot of people used to be calling him Smiley, and he really, really enjoyed interacting with customers and everyone that enters sort of Food Basket in general, even the other companies and his employees and whatnot.
6: Yeah.
7: So yes, he definitely would have had a big smile on his face tomorrow, and he definitely would be smiling all through the process of pulling Southern Food Basket Kuva together.
6: I am sure he's smiling from all now just to seeing this, you know, come into life, you know? So, Jadea, I know you came with secrets today, not just one, right? You came with secrets. Can we move on to the second secret now?
7: Well, yes, I will be. I'm all about spilling secrets this evening, so you
6: right.
7: can ask me anything.
6: Spill.
7: So, yes, tomorrow we will also be kicking off our biggest giveaway for the year. We are going to be doing our Escape on Wheels promotion, and you all can guess it by the title. We'll be giving away a car. Not just any car, though.
6: Mm-hmm.
7: We'll be giving away, drum roll, a brand new BYD Song Pro.
6: BYD Song Pro. This is not your regular giveaway. And I can't we can't stress on that to let them know this is not your regular giveaway. It's a BYD Song Pro. Yes?
7: Yes. Yes. And I agree, it isn't a regular giveaway.
6: No, it's not.
7: If the customers don't know this, now you're going to know. The BYD just came in on the market in Trinidad in July. And we have one of the last few remaining at BYD. So, guys, we literally feel it aside for y'all, because we wanted to give y'all something big and something grand to end off our 35th anniversary. So, yes, it's a really big giveaway.
6: Right. So, listeners are listening right now. How can they participate in this promotion?
7: So if it is our customers would like to participate, you can as well.
6: Right.
7: All you have to do is shop $300 at any Southern Food Basket location. So that's St. Charles Princeton, San Fernando, Point Fortin, Pinal, and our new Cuba Ranch. Right, every $300 you spend, you would receive an entry form. So right. If it is you spend $300, that's three entry forms. Drop it in the entry box. And yeah, you could stand the chance of winning that, right? The promotion runs all the way to December. So you have a lot of time to enter, a lot of chances, which would make your possibility of winning greater.
6: All right. So let me ask you a question. This is going to happen at all Southern Food Baskets location?
7: All Southern Food Basket location.
6: Mm-hmm. All right. So just $300, right? And you're on the inside.
7: Yeah. We're taking it easy for everybody.
6: How long is this promotion running for?
7: We're running all the way to December. So lots of time for everyone, yeah.
6: Right. But there will only be one person, one lucky person will be able to drive away with that BYD. Well, they're doing it big boy.
7: Yes.
6: So, I know this is a special one for you. Before we wrap up this interview, anything else in particular you would like listeners to know?
7: I just want to say, Cuba and Environs, get ready to have a blast with us tomorrow. Southern Food Basket is coming out to make some noise. And we're coming out definitely to give you all the same customer service that we are accustomed giving, the same deals, the same specials. We are coming here for you, and we can't wait to welcome you to part of our family. Thank you to our customers, our employees, and even the companies that work with us. We really, really appreciate you all.
6: All right, so guys, you all heard it yourself. All right, so make it a date. Don't be late. Put it in your calendars tomorrow, God's willing. Head down to Cuba, and remember, you can just pull it up on the Google Maps as well. All right, their newest location. This is the fifth location. Tomorrow is a very special day for the people in Cuba. Our Southern Food Basket will be opening their fifth location. All part of the 35 years of our celebration. Yeah?
7: Yeah.
6: So, I want to thank you so much for spreading all the info. And, of course, we'll continue to do our part on this side here, all right?
7: Yeah. It was lovely talking to you this evening. I hope you have a really good afternoon.
6: All right. I hope you have a good one as well, all right? Take care.
7: You as well. Bye.
6: All right, bye. So, guys, you all heard it yourself. It's out of the bag. Slow for me.

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2: Good afternoon, I'm Sunny Gray with headline news on CNT3 and the TBC Radio Network. In local developments, despite concerns raised by stakeholders about the condition of several schools, Education Minister Dr. Michael Dowlett says he expects all schools across Trinidad and Tobago to open as scheduled on Monday. Responding to criticism over the delayed start of the vacation repair program, the minister cited procurement issues as the reason, but assures work was already underway before physical repairs began. More than 300 schools were included in the ministry's program, with over 100 already complete. Dr. Dowlett was speaking to members of the media this morning during a tour of repair works at Poverty Girls Hindu College in Debe. It was the first stop of his school tour ahead of the new school term. On the issue of the book grants, he says 10,000 have been released so far, and because of the delay in issuing the grants, Dr. Dowlett has asked principals to give parents a two-week window to get the required books for the new school term so that no child is penalized. But even as the education minister is touring schools to assess their readiness for Monday, the PTA of the San Fernando East Secondary complained that their school needs urgent attention. PTA President Kurt Pigger says the school has been neglected for years and now has significant infrastructural problems. He also says that there's no MTS maintenance crew assigned to the school.
3: Apart from broken windows, furnitures, broken furnitures, you know, classrooms full of mold. My wife does come and clean certain classrooms with her hand. The Pleasantville Junior Secondary School need help. The facility need help. And the infrastructure need help. And we're in badly need of help and aid.
2: To some regional news, Guyana's Barat Jagdeo Demerara River Bridge is without its decorative lighting after thieves stole about 90 feet of copper cable. The cables are valued at more than $1.6 million. Police believe the theft occurred between August 23rd and the early hours of September 1st. The stolen cables power the bridge's high-powered LED lighting system. Guyana police are investigating. And now for a look at news internationally, a judge in the U.S. state of Massachusetts has declared a mistrial in the Lindsay Clancy case, the former nurse accused of murdering her three children after jurors deadlocked and were unable to reach a verdict. The district attorney says the prosecution would not make any decision today on whether to retry the case. The legal process of considering a retrial could begin later this month. Stay tuned for another news update at the top of the hour and for comprehensive coverage in our major newscast at 7 p.m. on CNT3 and across all digital platforms.
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0: Celine, a very happy early birthday. 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Happy early birthday to you. Turn up starts right now. And you're not stopping until next Monday. Yeah? Happy birthday!
1: Reason why the baby wants a baby from an evil guy. 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
1: Hey, it's Friday.
0: Look at breaking that when you walk in with me. You should have seen she had that dress.
1: Are we on to round it up?
0: We give you this number, call me, yes. Shanti. Call me baby, do you have a match?
1: Was it planned? Was it planned? Was it planned?
0: Cody.
1: Show me all the drinks on the WhatsApp 707-7526.
0: Mm-hmm. Out of this
1: way. Whoa, the coldest.
0: No, too. It really, really, really got to get.
1: Show me all you're sipping on, it's Friday.
0: I'm stuttering nice. I'm in love with what, what.
1: But whatever it is, it doesn't matter. No judgment.
0: Love it good, women. But I really like
1: her. So let me go.

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0: pretty grippery, slippery, slippery. 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Miss Water Park, I got you kicking through the door. 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Deserve diamond and pearls aren't right then. Deserve triple on the world aren't right then. Why is that bag and a purse?
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0: Boy, well, all right then.
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0: 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Slam.
2: You all know what time it is, guys. Friday reach. We're ready. We're outside. So it's time to turn up the temperature right now. Welcome to the Steam Heat Music Sweep. 15 minutes of steamy music to set the mood and release the night.

0: today, yeah? You have to pay. Put some respect on Steam Ultimate Heat. Pineapple mango flavor and energy. You have to pay. For the real ones, yeah? Guys, just like that, close off today's show. On behalf of my DJ Situation, yours truly, Sean 3.0, is signing out, guys. And reminding you, remember, life might actually be moving fast right now. It may not be moving as fast as you want, but you might be looking around and wondering, hey, all things moving so slow on my side. Don't get distracted. You keep focused. Just remember to yourself that winners aren't necessarily people who never lost before. They are just the ones who are found the reason to not stay down. So remember, whatever it is you're going through, not just for this time, yeah? Keep focused, keep your energy high. And most of all, remember your greatest weapon is consistency. Whatever it is you're doing, consistency is the greatest weapon that you have. And no one can take it from you, yeah? Have a great weekend, guys. Coming up next, we have Money Kendall. And of course, Young Bass. They're going to our car. Take the energy to our next level. Friday evening. Yeah. Have a good one, guys. Catch me tomorrow, God's willing, 3 to 6, alongside my brother, Gio Wise. Yeah?
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2: Grove. Hula, hula, hula, hula. Slam it again. The teacher said that.
0: Oh. All them big junior on it. All that on it. All right. Friday, no, no friend, the ball junior, no. 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Word for it. Let me see.
1: Who else?

0: September 25th, where doing? Where doing, young bass? 25th of September. With this tune you're playing here, yeah, I want to invite you to an event. It's called Make Love, Share Love. You hear what I'm saying? You could make love and you could share love. It's R&B and it's steam down there. It's not R&B and everything else. It's R&B and a little bit of steam. You know how you mix your coffee and you put a little milk in it, a little sugar?
1: Just to get that little...
0: You're right.
1: The powers,
0: yeah. The powers, my brother. You know the thing, self.
1: Yeah.
0: So it's make love and we're sharing love. R&B and it's a little bit of steam, just the steam of the thing. You see this tune here? I could play this tune on this boat, right? Let it go. Naya!

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0: boys down here, they're locked in. 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
2: Easy, Mr. Dice. 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

0: Big up Ross, big up Zoe, big up Sprang Madam, you don't know, Tomcat, you outside, big up everybody by the fruit shed. Jacob L team, you don't know.
1: You're going on. Go 651, eh? All right. Tell to the crew down there in San Fernando General Hospital as well. Matter of fact, all the hospitals locked on. All the health facilities locked on. Good evening to you. It's a Friday. And you all are doing the yeoman service, eh? On the job right now. Telling you. Gonna keep you guys entertained for sure, of course. Young Bass in the building, your Shooting Money, I'm here as well. Till 9 o'clock on your Out the Road Friday, yeah, the weekend has begun. Start it! Well, get ready to message me, send me some photos as well, because when we return, I want to know what is sipping on outside there. Well, they know how this is on a Friday, we can't sip it inside here, so we need to live vicariously through you guys. Send us a little photo, 7077526, if it is, you know. You're chilling right now. By yourself, a little self-line when you're with the team, with the family, loved ones, somebody is sipping something right now. Of course, make sure, designated driver, you know, we don't play that. But wherever you're sipping on, alcoholic, non-alcoholic, yeah, just send us a little picture on the WhatsApp. 7077526. We'll be right back. Watch me, about less than 45 seconds and we'll be back, all right? Stick around.
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My gal can be there and all that, but I want only gal in the party still. Say how we like the party. Touch party. Only on Friday, let me go.

like the drinks of them start coming in. They want like to see. What? Watch man. Right now we want to see the drinks and them on the WhatsApp 7077526. So they know when I reach on a Friday, I want to see all the drinking out there. What all the sipping on? Just make sure you enjoy that. For the time stamp on the tunnel, you know, 6:53 p.m. Magnum and a Smirnoff. So, you're all going on with them fellas. They're steep.

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Only, hold on. 7077526. You're chilling by a bar right now. You're chilling at your favorite spot right now. It could be home and all, because people home send them other drinks too. Once you're not getting behind that wheel and driving, because that is totally irresponsible. We're not condoning that. We ain't condoning that kind of irresponsibility. Once you're in drinking and driving, send my picture your drink right now. 7077526. I see the team right now is bottles. Watch my bottle after bottle of stag right now. I see it on our table here. Hennessy must make an appearance. You know that bottle? Pale eyes. You know we just do it already. Slight chaser, not too much. 7077526. Or just send me all your photos right now. Young bass. And money, we can't sip it inside here. So we're living through all that right now. Show me.

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1: 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Right? 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
0: 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You know why? Give me hunters and them. 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
0: Let me call them back.
1: Put down this lady. 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
0: If you know somebody like that, don't forget to call G-Name on the WhatsApp.
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1: Punching, punching, punching, punching, punching, punching, punching, punching, punching, punching, punching, punching, punching, punching, punching, punching, punching, punching, punching, punching, punching, punching, punching, punching, punching, punching, punching, punching, punching, punching, punching, punching, punching, punching, punching, punching, punching, punching, punching, punching, punching, punching, punching, punching, punching, punching, punching, punching, punching, punching, punching, punching, punching, punching, punching, punching, punching, punching, punching, 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
0: this is self-praise, no recommendation, but what you have it like that, you could praise yourself. 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

0: Flashbox. 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

0: Level it.
1: 7077526. Watch me. I want to see some flames on the WhatsApp right now. 7077526. Immediately, if it's not before. Or else, watch me. I'm telling young bass boy, wrap it up. 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
0: This is Tony Braxton also.
1: 7077526. I only want to see flames on the WhatsApp right now. Money bags. Dollar signs. Send any kind of emoji. Send that one view and all.
2: All right. Yes.
1: 7077526. Right now, if the DJ going the right way right now, just tell him, drive it. Send me some flames on the WhatsApp. Give the DJ some gas to go.
2: All right, then.
1: Oh, yeah, I want the WhatsApp button down, you know. I want the WhatsApp button down, you know. 7077526. Link it.
2: Don't get by like. Broke out and get by like.
1: Money bags. 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
1: Yeah, feel good.
0: No free what?

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And I pick up my girl Avian as well. I'm going to take the time to pick up the team up there. Maracas, St. Joseph, all the ladies up there locked on right now. It's Friday, you know. And our weekend too, eh? Yes! If you have children, you know what I mean? That kind of weekend. So let me introduce.

0: Velvet Evil.
1: Hey, Young Bears!
2: Watch me. You gonna take a little break here. Not too long. But we gotta make sure we get paid for all of this too. So let me put some money in the bank. When we return, I ain't gonna even say when we come back. I will say it the right way. When we return, all you get ready to drive it, you know? And I only want voice notes.
3: No message. No text.
2: Not the consent text. I go read it still. I walk in. They pay me for that. To talk.
3: Yeah.
2: But all they could feel free to send all the voice notes to, all they just say, drive it. 707-7526. You see when we return there. All right. Let me just take the break and let me just do the thing. So you see that what coming there.

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And did we mention the prizes? 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So bring your crew, bring in your energy, and come ready to play, compete, share,

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